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Who thought he was the master of the sky?

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0: to my biscuit. And he lived happily and yellow.

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But the same more intense and lonely Radio Granelik.

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I see you checking the room, scanning the shadows, but you skip my corner like a cracked sidewalk you don't wanna step on.

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Leaving locks and the door. 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

He leans above the ledger as ink spreads across the parchment grid. With steady fingers, he draws three red marks upon the boundary line. 200,000 living names erased beneath a single stroke. He rolls his sleeves above the wrist precisely at high noon, rotating a signet ring against his thumb. He rests his pen against his lip, waiting for the hour to turn. Tell me the exact syllables they whisper when he walks through his own door. Spell out every letter of his family name recorded in the registry. I want to step across his doorframe without knocking. I want to sit directly opposite his plate, eye to eye. 5'9" inside a suit, a clerk measuring total loss. He counts the fallen like coins upon a tray, swallowing his broth while whole districts collapse in smoke. Just one person wielding borrowed power. He tastes the temperature of his vegetable broth and frowns, complaining the instant autumn daylight shifts across his paper stack. Yet 40,000 roofs shatter instantly at his stamped initials while he methodically wipes a thumbprint smudge off his spectacles. He pulls the blanket above his chin as evening falls, deaf to the sirens crying through the flooded

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Give me the exact registration code stamped across his identity tag. 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
1: Il vostro albero in giardino sembra depresso. 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

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Is it grease or a ghost of memory?

the rust on the latch is melting into a vein. 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Only the hum growing in the bone.